Harriet Evercloy. This odd diversity of misery and joy. I'm feeling quite insane.

who are asking to be born. 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Raise a tent of shelter now, though every thread is torn.

Struck Romeo, sing the streets a serenade, laying everybody low with a love song that he made. Find a convenient street light, steps out of the shade, says something like, you and me, babe, how about it? Juliet says, oh, it's Romeo, you nearly give me a heart attack. He's underneath the window singing, hey now, my boyfriend's back. You shouldn't come around here singing up at people like that. Anyway, what you gonna do about it? But Juliet,

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Juliet. 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Both dirty, both mean. Yeah, but the dream was just the same. And I dreamed your dream for you, and now your dream is real. How can you look at me as if I was just another one of your deals? Well, you can fall for chains of silver, you can fall for chains of gold, you can fall for pretty strangers and the promises they hold. You promised me everything, yeah, you promised me thick and thin. Well, now you just say, oh, Romeo, yeah. You know I used to have a scene with him.

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I can't do everything, but I'd do anything for you. I can't do anything but be in love with you. And all I do is miss you and the way it used to be. And all I do is keep the beat and bad company. And all I do is kiss you through the bars of a rhyme. Julia, do the stars with you anytime now. With Juliet, when we made love, you

0: God.
1: When his drinking and lusting and his hunger for power became known to more and more people, the demands to do something about this.

0: Supertramp from 1979 and Breakfast in America. Good evening. Hope you're staying healthy and safe. Yeah, we're back to that again. Safe wherever you are this evening. 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App. The man behind tight songs is Hilal Abramovich and the sounds engineer is Gal Sestiel. My name is Mike Brandon. Nah. This is The Voice of Peace 70 show. Now, if I'm mentioning America, you'll have to excuse me tonight for someone who speaks a little differently from me. Now, if you don't understand her, I will translate as we go along. Yes, the lady is back. It's Linda Mason.
1: So are you saying that you're going to have to mansplain to everybody what I say? Is that what you think?
0: What did you say?
1: Exactly.
0: Well, look, this next song is right up your alley, so go and introduce it.
1: Yeah, this is a great song from the middle 70s. 1977 was the year for Glen Campbell. Thinking about those Southern Nights.

0: Linda.
1: Yes.
0: You know, I gave you another list of songs here, right?
1: Right.
0: Do you know what is written on the list of songs you're holding, not the one I made, Hillel's?
1: Yes.
0: Read what it says on the right-hand side for this song. The second one down. What does it say?
1: It says, "You're not good, Linda." Thank you. Thank you very much. I'll see myself out.
0: That was Hillel, not me. I didn't write that. No.
1: I love how he's never here when you're blaming him for stuff.
0: Linda Ronstadt from 1974 and... you're no good, Linda.
1: I rest
0: my case and introduce the next song.
1: Goodbye, Michael. Hey, it's Wild Cherry. Enjoy.

0: She's singing Wild Cherry from 1976 and Play That Funky Music. And staying in 1976, Hillel is flattering you tonight, isn't he?
1: Yes.
0: What's his next song?
1: Isn't She Lovely?
0: He doesn't give me songs like that. But I don't know. Isn't he lovely? No, there isn't a song like that.
1: No, there's a reason for that.
0: Stevie Wonder.

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1: peace. כל השלום. כל השלום. מפליגים בזמן עם מייק ברנד, עורך הלל אברמוביץ'.
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1: All right, now, I've been waiting since the beginning of the program. Who are you?
0: Who are you? Who are these people?
1: What are you doing here?
0: I was a very lucky lady in 1988. I happened to be here in Israel. This was during the days when the voice of peace was actually on a ship out somewhere in the Mediterranean, and I had worked a lot of radio jobs in the States. They were short a number of disc jockeys. There were only two people handling the shifts at that time. It was Kenny Page and John McDonald. Blast from the past, right?
1: Yes.
0: Covering between 12 and 18 hours of a broadcast day between the two of them.
1: Uh-huh.
0: I sent in a cassette of my air work.
1: It was a cassette.
0: Yes. Digital hadn't been invented yet. To the office. They were advertising for DJs. I got a phone call, and that was it. I was on the ship, and I spent a month on the air on The Voice of Peace.
1: And can you now, because you were on The Voice of Peace, what's the next song?
0: Oh, the next song? I bet you that would be Crosby, Stills, Nash & Young, Love the One You're With.

0: Ici la Voix de la Paix, émettant de quelque part dans la Méditerranée sur 1540 kilocycles.
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0: Billy Joel from 1977 and Just the Way You Are. And Linda?
1: Yes, Michael.
0: I want you just the way you are.
1: That's amazing.
0: Apart from the way you speak.
1: You talk funny too.
0: Now, haven't you got a train to catch or something?
1: Jumping on the Doobie train now. Wait a minute.
0: Long train running. Get yourself together, woman.

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1: And welcome back to the Voice of Peace 7 Chip with me, Mike Brand, and Linda Mason.
2: Okay.
1: I'm going to leave the intro up to you.
2: Oh, okay, Mike. I just want to tell you a little something here. You're so vain. No, it's Carly Simon from the Voice of Peace.
1: Carly Simon's vain?

0: Linda told me not to stop this song, so I should talk over it, so...
1: No, be quiet, Michael. Turn your microphone off.
0: Do you know who's on backing vocals here?
1: Oh, I do. Do you?
0: Yes, I do.
1: Yes? So you know it's Mick Jagger?
0: I do. It's written down here. Yes.
1: That's right. I didn't need to write it down.
0: Carly Simon from, let me have a look here, 1972, one of the first albums I bought. And I won't say why.
1: You should absolutely say why.
0: Introduce this next song.
1: Oh, there's another song? Okay.
0: There's another one. We're nearly finished.
1: There's another great one. All right. Fleetwood Mac, Don't Stop, from The Voice of Peace.

0: This makes me a little misty to hear Christine McVie's voice now that we've lost her. You know, she's been gone for a couple of years now.
1: This is the end of the show. I have my stuff that I always say every week.
0: What does that have to do with me?
1: That's exactly it. Yeah. Who was that now? Go on. If you already started, go on.
0: Fleetwood Mac, Don't Stop. I wish we didn't have to stop, but now Mike wants to say goodbye. So Mike, Brandon, and I are going to say goodbye.
1: Well, we have to say our thank yous.
0: Okay.
1: Right, first of all, we have to say thank you to everyone who's listening.
0: Thank you, everybody, for listening.
1: Everyone, yes. Who is our producer?
0: Hillel Abramovich.
1: Abramovich.
0: Abramovich.
1: Abramovich, yes.
0: I've been practicing that at home. I'll nail it one day.
1: Right.
0: But I do love him.
1: Our sound engineer, Gal Sestiel. And who's up tomorrow? Tim.
0: Tim. Hi, Tim.
1: And
0: miss
1: you. And who is going to be on Sunday, hopefully?
0: Gil.
1: Yes.
0: Oh.
1: Gil.
0: I pretty much have this down pat.
1: Yeah, and who's going to be back alone next Wednesday?
0: Me.
1: No. Me.
0: So close.
1: Yes. Anyway, please take care of yourself and your loved ones. This is easy. That's what I say every week, yeah?
0: If you say so.
1: Yes. Be nice to one another, of course.
0: Yes.
1: Right? And, of course, stay very, very safe. Linda, thank you again so much for coming on the program.
0: Thank you for getting out of my way and letting me have your program. Much appreciated.
1: When will you be here next?
0: I don't know, but I hope it's soon.
1: That's good. You don't know. A long time.
0: I need to talk to management about your attitude.
1: Okay.
0: Oh, man.
1: All right. Okay, so then, you know what? This is your last link for tonight. Go for it.
0: Go for it.
1: Go for it.
0: You want me to introduce this song that you're playing?
1: Well, either that or we just go home.
0: Okay. All right. I'll see you in the parking garage.
1: Yes.
0: No, I love the song. It's The Sound of Philadelphia, My Stomping Grounds.
1: Yes.
0: Yes. You're looking at me so seriously.
1: Yes.
0: Yes, that's not wrong.
1: Yes.
0: Yes.
1: The Carpenters?
0: No, I'm talking about the song that's playing right now.
1: Oh, I see that. No, kiss me. Just introduce the song. I'm back by myself alone next week.
0: Yes. Wham, wham, wham.
1: Yes.
0: Oh, it was a gorgeous time in 1973 with this brother-sister duo, the Carpenters. Yesterday, Once More.
1: Thanks.
0: Radius 100 and The Voice of Peace.
1: Thank you, Linda.
0: Thank you, Mike.
1: See you in a couple of years.
0: Oh, I hope it's not that long. I know you do, but I don't.
1: Bye.
0: Bye.

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1: Party people, listen up. I got something to say tonight. We're gonna play a little game. When I say who's in the house, I want you to say I'm in the house.